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0: 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Only difference is I own it. Like a stopwatch, let's stop time and enjoy this moment, darling.
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2: En Radio Disney empezamos antes el fin de semana. 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
3: Hola Radio Disney, soy Sandra y acá estoy activando el modo fin de.